within the memory of man, the search for happiness has never ended. But the gates of Eden will ever be closed for those conquistadors who are only hungry for power and might. Because the real El Dorado isn't made out of diamonds and gold. It's the immortal yearning for peace, love, and understanding in the hearts of everyone.

Your number, sir? 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A papier-mâché musical box in the shape of a barrel organ. Attached, the figure of a monkey in Persian robes playing the cymbals. 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

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Black Street Productions. 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
1: Yo,
0: 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This is not the most the king. Yo, it's about a thing. Yo.

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1: You know his name.
2: Oh, yeah, definitely. I know his name.
0: But I just want to let you know that he's mine.

0: Really? You know I'm coming over, right?
1: Yeah, baby, tell me what you wanna do.
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